0: come on.
1: Show them.
2: This boogie's in my soul. This boogie's in my soul.

His name symbolized all that was pure. And I was being held in the embrace of a man who was pure. And it is the desacralization of all of these that has put us in the mess that we find ourselves.

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This really blew my mind, the fact that me

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1: 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Mi cuerpo
0: or is this just a dream?

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She poured some of the wine from the bottle into the glass and raised it to her lips.

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We'd hide from the lights on the village green when I was 17.

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We'd ride in limousines, their chauffeurs would drive. 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

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It was a very good year.

side of heaven. As we struggle through this world and its strife, there's another meeting place somewhere in heaven, by the side of the river of life, where the roses bloom

by the river, where no storm clouds ever darken the sky. And they say we'll be happy in heaven, in that wonderful sweet by and by. If we never meet again this side of heaven, as we struggle through this world and its strife, there's another meeting place somewhere in heaven.